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Javon Dewan and the Trap Stars right there with 10X My Blessings. Got more of your favorites on the way. Kirk Franklin with Hosanna. PMJ. Yeah, Pastor Mike Jr. He's got a new one. It's called Suddenly. That's coming up for you as we continue to give you the best in inspiration. Greg O'Quinn, along with Joyful Noise, I Told the Storm.

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0: If he can shake them prison doors for Paul and Silas, he can suddenly make change for you. PMJ, right there, that's his new one. Nia Allen is coming. Kanye West with Jesus Walks. And William Murphy III, he's got a new one. It's called...
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While you out here enjoying your weekend, don't forget about us. 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I hear

He cannot fail. Say it again. Tell him there is no failure. 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There is no failure in God. Listen. I wish you could see yourself in the future.

0: I wish I had a witness tonight. Can I ask y'all one question? The question is simply this: what did he see?
1: He saw the best.
0: I can't get no help up in here, because there are some folk in here that people have wrote you off, said you would never amount to anything, said that you would never end up being anywhere. But Myron, tell him one more time, what did he see?
1: He saw the best.
0: When mama said you would never be nothing, when aunties and uncles said that you would never amount to anything, when daddy didn't come home anymore, he didn't look at you and say that you weren't going to make it. God looked at you.

0: People judge the outward appearance, but the Lord looks at the heart. Marvin Sapp, always a favorite right there, best in me, as we get ready for this brand new week. Keep in mind, tomorrow, whether you recognize Columbus Day or Indigenous Peoples Day, it's a federal holiday. Your banks are going to be closed, so definitely make note of that. And our last hour together, yeah, time is moving. You know I like to leave you with a little gem. Speaking of Monday and a brand new work week, a little something for you to nest on. That's coming up a little bit later on. And some great music. I got you covered. Ernest Pugh is on the way. Lisa Page Brooks, I Want to Say Thank You. That's coming. Jesus Is Real, John P. Key. And that new one from Kirk Franklin, along with Karen Clark Sheard. Thank You for Everything.
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Hallelujah. Come on, just put some sweet words of worship in the atmosphere with me. Come on, let's pull on heaven and get what we need from him tonight. Come on, pull on heaven with me. Come on, let your worship rise in this atmosphere. Come on, right there. Come on. Come on, let it rise.

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0: forever and ever and ever, Jason Nelson. As we give you the best in inspiration, you know, October to me is a month dedicated to survivors. It's Breast Cancer Awareness Month as well as Domestic Violence Awareness Month. 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You know, I do have to put this message out there, being that it is Breast Cancer Awareness Month. Schedule your mammogram. I made sure I had mine October 1st, so make sure you're on yours. Early detection can save a life. On the way, some great music. Awesome is our God. Charles Jenkins is on the way. And so are your blessings. I got the On the Way remix. Adia and Erica Campbell is coming. One of your favorites from Yolanda Adams. And the latest from Vashon Mitchell.
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0: 3.

inspiration. It plays for you right here. Still a favorite, Yolanda Adams right there with Yeah. Michelle Williams is coming up right after this one. His latest with Sean Mitchell. It's called Working Together.

0: Michelle Williams right there would say yes. We finally got a chance to see The Dove Awards this past Friday as it aired on the TBN network. Big shout going out to Tasha Cobbs-Lynn, our big winner. Yeah, she picked up two. One for Contemporary Gospel Album of the Year, Tasha, and her collaboration with John Legend Church, Traditional Gospel Recording Song of the Year. So big congratulations. And speaking of her, I've got Break Every Chain. That's still one of my favorites right there. That's coming up next hour. Also, Tamela Mann, Get Ready, Hello God is on the way. Anthony Brown and Group Therapy, their latest, Always.
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8: Ladies and gentlemen, please welcome to the stage my choir in their farewell concert and recording, the Tri-City Singers. Put your hands together. Come on, choir. 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Go get your

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2: Let me take you back to a gospel.

Ain't nothing like those conversations with our Father. Hello, God. Tamela Mann, Kirk Franklin, along with Wyclef Jean. Got more of your favorites on the way. I Will Bless the Lord. Byron Cage is coming. Always Be Good. Anthony Brown and Group Therapy, their latest. It's coming up for you. Right after this classic favorite from the Winans with The Question Is, as we give you the best in inspiration.

0: Anthony Brown and Group Therapy with Always Be Good. And good music is what we do, inspiring you on this Sunday. I've got Nia Allen on the way. Dottie People's a little classic. He's an on-time guy. Jabari Johnson, but Can't Stop, and Canton Jones.
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0: John P. King, Life in Favor. I can't believe next hour is our last hour together. We got to make this count. And leaving you with a little gem. Yeah, we are claiming greatness for this upcoming work week. A little motivation I call something for you to nest on. That's coming up next hour. No matter what's going on in this world, our God, he is still on the throne. Joanne Rosario's coming. BB and CC Winans and Evie McKinney.
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Close to You, BB and CeCe Wine. And speaking of, CeCe was nominated for 7 Dove Awards. She picked up one. I'd rather have one than none, right? She picked up Best Gospel Worship Recorded Song of the Year for More Than This. Congratulations, CeCe. The St. Francis Choir. Here's Joyful, Joyful.

0: just like God, Abby McKinney, as we give you the best in inspiration. Yeah, and as we head into this brand new week, this is something we need to carry into this week. You know, don't confuse a slow beginning with a bad beginning, because, you know, everybody wants to see results. But sometimes we get so caught up in how quickly things are happening that we fail to recognize what's actually growing. You know, a seed doesn't become a tree overnight. There's things happening beneath the surface long before anybody sees evidence. And that's how God is working sometimes. He's developing your patience. He's strengthening your character. He's preparing you for responsibilities that haven't even stepped into your life yet. So don't despise where you are just because you're not where you want to be yet. God is doing his greatest work in a season where you see the least amount of movement. So the only thing we're going to focus on is having a blessed Monday and an even more powerful week. Just a little something for you to nest on, friend. Hold tight. Nobody greater. Rashawn Mitchell is on the way. Ja'Kalyn Carr, the Clark Sisters, and that new one from Mike Teasy and Erica Campbell.
1: Every time a mother dies, the loss doesn't stop with her, it ripples. 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

The Clark Sisters right there is My Living in Vain. On the way, Travis Green, Intentional. Right after this new one, here's Mike Teasy along with Erica Campbell. It's called For My

0: Travis Green, right there with Intentional. I tell you, time flies when you're having fun. I always have a great time with you. I am Robin Simone. More favorites on the way. Donald Lawrence is coming up. God willing, we get to do it all over again next Sunday. Until we connect again, friend, just know that with him, through him, all things are possible. You enjoy what's left of your Sunday as we continue.
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0: connected and moving forward. 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

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Come on. Sing this with me. Come on, say, God's got to bless. 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
1: Praise the Lord, everybody. 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

leaves may be changing, but his goodness never does. Take a little praise with you wherever this season takes you. 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
1: Sometimes what you see and what God said can look like two completely different things. The bills may say one thing, the doctor's report may say another. Your circumstances may be telling you there's no way this is going to work out. But this is where trust has to become more than just something we say. It has to become how we live. This is Dr. C. Dexter Wise III of Faith Ministries Church reminding you your faith has to be bigger than what you see.
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3: I had wanted to open this reality radio with a comparison so shocking that you couldn't ignore what's really happening to us. I was told the language was too graphic and that some people would be offended, so they changed the words. So here it is. Right now, right here, we are victims of attack by some we know, but many more nameless and faceless people living in the shadows. The first defense of both sides is usually to act as if it never happened. Then, the perpetrators start disagreeing with each other about the particulars of the attack, sometimes calling it victimless. The time is now to bring the attack to a halt. We must stand up and use our vote this November to declare that we are no longer going to allow ourselves to be victims. We must be heard. You must vote this November in order to stop the assault on us, because the reality is we are the ones who are battered and bruised.
2: 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What's your reality?
4: What's your reality? What's your reality? What's your reality?
5: Hey, friend, do you have a minute? Just a minute. I only need 1 minute. Have you heard the phrase, happy wife, happy life? I prefer happy spouse, happy house. The healthy marriage is made up of two content, satisfied, happy people. 1 Peter chapter 3, verse number 7 tells husbands to dwell with your wives with understanding, giving honor to them as the weaker or more delicate vessel, as being heirs together of the grace, the unmerited favor of life, that your prayers are not hindered. Here's three things to remember if you want to have a happy house and a happy spouse. Number one, value one another. You are both the prize. Number two, cater to her needs and his lead. Number three, prove your love and commitment daily. I'm Pastor Jeff Haygood
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2: 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Let him know. Hallelujah. I don't know about you tonight, but...

to control every phone call, every headline, every doctor's report, or what tomorrow may bring. But Psalm 112:7 says your heart can remain steady because your trust is in God. 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
1: Thank you, God, for giving us our identity in you. 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
4: 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I was told the language was too graphic and that some people would be offended, so they changed the words. So here it is. Right now, right here, we are victims of attack by some we know, but many more nameless and faceless people living in the shadows. The first defense of both sides is usually to act as if it never happened. Then the perpetrators start disagreeing with each other about the particulars of the attack, sometimes calling it victimless. The time is now to bring the attack to a halt. We must stand up and use our vote this November to declare that we are no longer going to allow ourselves to be victims. We must be heard. You must vote this November in order to stop the assault on us, because the reality is we are the ones who are battered and bruised.
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1: 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Tell him there is no failure. Say it like you believe it. 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
2: I had wanted to open this Reality Radio with a comparison so shocking that you couldn't ignore what's really happening to us. I was told the language was too graphic and that some people would be offended, so they changed the words. So here it is. Right now, right here, we are victims of attack by some we know, but many more nameless and faceless people living in the shadows. The first defense of both sides is usually to act as if it never happened. Then the perpetrators start disagreeing with each other about the particulars of the attack, sometimes calling it victimless. The time is now to bring the attack to a halt. We must stand up and use our vote this November to declare that we are no longer going to allow ourselves to be victims. We must be heard. You must vote this November in order to stop the assault on us, because the reality is we are the ones who are battered and bruised.
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3: What's your reality? 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

0: Just because it's taking longer than you expected doesn't mean God forgot about it. Habakkuk 2:3 says, though it linger, wait for it. Some promises have a process attached to them. Don't mistake waiting for wasting. God can still be working when you can't see movement. 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
1: This is my testimony, everybody. 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Your haters can't do nothing with you. 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

they did try. Sing it, y'all. 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That's what they did.

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God's grace is still enough. His mercy is still new. And his love still never fails. 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

0: Hallelujah. 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Hallelujah. 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The Holy Ghost is here right now. Glory! Somebody clap your hands for Jesus. 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If that was for me, it'd be all.
1: Yesterday is behind you. Today is a new opportunity to walk in God's favor. 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
1: 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Hey!

0: 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Where is that? 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Where is that?
1: In the choir stand. Where is that?
0: Hey!
1: In the choir stand.
0: Eddie, I want to go back to that guy to keep watching.
1: In the choir stand. Where is that?
0: Do that break. 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

0: 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God bless you. Oh, yeah. Praise in the choir.
1: New season, fresh praise, and the gospel music that keeps you encouraged every step of the way. 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

This wonderful Monday morning, I bring you today's edition of the new Donnie McClurkin Show. Man, the year is almost done. Summer is past, and now we're into our autumn. But with that comes some great music. With that comes some wonderful music. And we're going to play that right here on the new Donnie McClurkin Show. I'm glad to be able to play these songs for your pleasure and for God's glory. So get yourself ready. We're going into today's music with some flair. You know what we have. We've got our flashback song of the day. We've got our inspirational message. We've got music that you can live by. And it all starts right here, right now. Call somebody up and let them know it's time. Plus, we got a brand new single out. You don't want to miss that. All of this takes place right now. The new Donnie McClurkin Show is on the air.

0: That was Kenny Lewis in one voice with God Did It. And before that, you heard from Dee Haddy, Dietrich Haddon with Complete Me. Now it's time for our flashback song of the day.
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0: And I'm taking you back 30 years. That's right, 30 years to the year 1996. Now, in the year 1996, Life Church created the YouVersion Bible app, and it was founded in a two-car garage. Good God, Christian technology founded in a two-car garage. But I'll tell you what wasn't founded in a garage. In 1996, Whitney Houston, my sister, Whitney Houston came out with this Dottie Rambo song, I Can Go to the Rock.

0: That was Joanne Rosario with the song Still on the Throne. And before that, you heard Whitney Houston with I Can Go to the Rock. But right now, I'm going to take a break, but don't you go anywhere, because I've got some great music that you want to hear. You really do. So stick and stay. More of the new Donnie McClurkin Show to go right after this.
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Welcome back, everybody. Welcome back to the new Donnie McClurkin Show, coming to you on this wonderful Monday. So here is Carvin Winans with God is Still

0: That was Marvin Sapp with Praise Him in Advance. And before that, you heard God Is Still Working on You by Carvin Winans. But now it's time for our Let Donnie Cook segment.
1: Let him cook. Let him cook now. Let him cook.
2: Let Donnie
0: Good
2: cook.
0: God Almighty. It's our question of the day. Now, we asked not too long ago, what was the meaning behind the name that you've given to your child or children? And we've got some responses. And we also got Todd Delaney. T-Storm talked to Todd Delaney. And I'm going to let you know what he said as well.
3: It appears we have something in common where we've named all our children after our first initial.
4: That's right. That's right. It is a tradition in my home, bro. So, and I told my wife when we was dating, I said, listen, now, we ain't going to have no J's and no K's. You know what I'm saying? This is a TD household. Right. And my dad started it in my home, and I wanted to keep that alive. He passed away. And I just think it's so much to a name, too, man. Like, a name, like, the power behind, the strength behind a good name. When you got a good name in the earth, and when God bless my name, you know, I'm proud for my kids to carry those initials and that last name. So, yeah.
0: What is the meaning? What's the meaning behind the name that you gave to your child or to your children? And this is what some of you had to say.
5: Hey, good morning, Pastor Donnie. This is Dennis O'Gara. Listen, I named my daughter Abigail. I had her late in life, and I was at a point where I was feeling low and lonely, and God gave her to me as a gift. He gave me the name Abigail to give to her, David's first wife. Thank you. Be blessed. I love you, brother.
6: Pastor Donnie, my name is Tatisha Butler. I am calling out of Queens, New York. I'm calling with the, you guys were discussing the naming thing. My husband and I did the same thing. My name, as I said, is Tatisha, and my husband is Jerron. So we decided that our house would be a TD household, and our eldest daughter, we combined my name, his first name, and my middle name. So her name is T. Janique Butler, and our other children are Teresa and Jerron Jr. So it was so wonderful hearing the combination of like-minded folks who decided to keep their initials as their household name. Thank you. Have a blessed day.
7: Hello, how you doing? 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My children's names mean God gave his promise, God heard our prayers, and God gave his gift. All right, it's a reminder every time we call their name what God has done. All right, God bless you.
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11: 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Also, catch the street pass.

0: 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We can change that. 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

0: Welcome back, everybody. Welcome back to the new Donnie McClurkin Show, playing the music of the kingdom. Music for you to live by. And we're going to keep this thing going with Renee Spearman and Montel Jordan with the song, He Chose Me.
1: Thank you, God, for giving us our identity in you. We can know who we are because we know whose we are. And we don't have to work for your approval. You've called us by name.

0: That was Renee Spearman and Montel Jordan. The song He Chose Me. But now you know what time it is. You know what time it is. It's time for our shout-outs. And for every one of you that have ever sent in a shout-out, thank you. It has absolutely been wonderful interacting with you. And for those of you that are going to do so, and you want to leave your shout-out for about 5 million people here who you really love and appreciate, well, give us a call at 1-888-420-7710. That's 1-888-420-7710. Leave your shout-out. And remember, when you call, make sure that you leave your name, where you're calling from, who you're giving this wonderful shout-out to, and make it sound something like this. Shout that thing out, John.
1: Hi, my name is Cheryl Lamar. I'm calling from Queens, New York. I want to give a shout-out to my Lord and Savior, Jesus, for letting me have another day to be here. And I want to give a shout-out to my daughters, Felixia, Sequoia, and Zara, and all my grandchildren in Queens. Thank you. And thank you, Donnie. I listen to you, and you make my day.
2: Hi, my name is G, and I'm calling from Holly Springs, North Carolina. I would like to give a shout-out, first of all, to God for just dealing with me. Sometimes I had to sit back and think if it was a whole world full of me and what God have to deal with. Oh, my God, I just want to give a shout-out to God for being awesome, an awesome God we serve, and also to my husband for his patience and his kindness with me as well as my children. And I thank God for y'all just having this show. Y'all have a blessed day.
0: That's right. That was just a small handful of shout-outs. And I'm telling you, if you've got a shout-out that you want to leave, give us a telephone call at 1-888-420-7710. Now here's some music from Dawkins & Dawkins. It's called Come By Here.

Right now, I've got to take a break. But I tell you what, we've got some more to go that you don't want to miss. So stay right where you are. More of the new Donnie McClurkin Show to go right after this.

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1: Hi, this is Donnie McClurkin, and I've got an inspirational message just for you. Do you realize the power and the praise that we give to God? Do you realize that praise is speaking well of God? It eulogizes God. It tells God how much we really appreciate Him. Praise expresses our heart toward God. Praise is what God is worthy of. After all, He's done so much for us. He's given us so much. He's still with us to this day, despite us. And He's still working on our behalf. He's still planned our future, and it's waiting on us because of Him. He's canceled our past and taken away all of the scourge. Yes, He deserves praise. So if you have any sense of gratitude, take a moment, put a praise on it. Give God praise for who He is. Thank Him for what He's done. That's my word of inspiration to you.

That was Tasha Cobbs Leonard with the song Put a Praise on It. You could hear Kiara Sheeran in the background helping her out. That's a wonderful duet. Tasha Cobbs Leonard with Put a Praise on It. Now listen, I've got to go. But thank you for being with me today. And know this, I love you. And from my heart to yours, continue to thank God. My new single is called Lord, I Thank You. Continue to thank him for all of his blessings. And until the next edition of the new Donnie McClurkin Show, walk in the favor of God.

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0: Good morning, good people. It's Get Up Mornings. I'm Erica Campbell, loving Jesus and loving you. It's a marvelous Monday, October the 12th, and we are up having a great morning already. Ready to speak life into you all morning long. Play great gospel music that just may change your life. Good morning, team.
1: Good morning.
2: What
1: good
2: up,
1: morning.
2: Ladies?
1: Hey, so, hey. You know, it's National Indigenous Day.
0: Some people
1: call it Columbus Day, but it's...
2: they stopped calling it Columbus Day. Yeah, now they're recognizing everybody.
0: Yes.
2: Now you want to recognize, bro. Yeah.
0: Kids
2: just confused the school.
1: I'm sure some people still calling it Columbus Day.
0: Not kids. The kids are grown folks. Yeah, kids don't. They know.
2: Yeah, it's just they us. Yeah, they've been used to it. I think Art James.
0: And in the generation before us, they will not be calling it Indigenous. They just don't say.
1: Right.
0: Y'all kids want to change everything. Anywho, Griff, what you got for the good people?
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0: Thank you, kind sir. Listen, y'all, coming up 11 minutes after the hour, Sybil Wilkes has the five things you need to know. Griff, we'll have the quick sports minute, and I'll have the faith walk, then the birthday shout-outs. But you know what it is? We got to open with a word of prayer. Lord, thank you for this day. Thank you for your love, your power, your strength. Thank you, Lord God, for giving us the ability to do all things through your strength. The joy of the Lord is our strength, Lord. For those that are a little weary today, give them an extra dose of your love, your grace, your mercy, your power, Lord God. Give them strength to endure, strength to stand, strength to fight, strength to speak up for justice and for things that are right. Thank you for what you've called us to be and to do, Lord. We will obey you, and we'll obey you quickly. In Jesus' mighty name I pray. Cover us and keep us safe from all hurt, harm, and danger, from all sickness and disease, Lord Jesus, from incidents and accidents. Cover us and keep us in your love and in your blood. In Jesus' name, thank God. Amen.
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0: Obey him quickly. Listen. It's a thing. We got great music coming up from Mary, Jordan Armstrong, and Isabel Davis. Here's Anthony Brown with Always Be Good on Get Up Mornings.

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1: I want to congratulate you guys on your 10 years. You have been such an inspiration to me. Encouraging with the Erica-ism, with Griff, with Cheryl. Thank y'all. Be blessed.
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0: All right, Sybil's back with what we need to know today. Good morning, Sybil.
1: It's Sybil Wilkes with what we need to know. At least 4 fatalities have been linked to Hurricane Isaias after the storm made landfall near Destin, Florida, as a Category 2 hurricane. The storm system caused widespread power outages across Florida and Alabama before moving inward toward the Appalachians and mid-Atlantic. Emergency officials cautioned that heavy rainfall, flash flooding, and dangerous surf conditions remain active threats along the East Coast. The U.S. Department of Justice opened an antitrust investigation into major television networks, including ABC, CBS, CNN, Fox News, and NBC, to determine if their coordinated suspension of White House press pool coverage violated the Sherman Act. The inquiry follows a collective boycott by the broadcasters after the administration revoked credentials for reporters from several news outlets. Press freedom advocates, as reported by Al Jazeera and CBS News, criticized the probe as an attempt to intimidate news organizations defending media access. A bipartisan coalition of 6 U.S. senators urged the administration to immediately reverse a proposal to import diesel fuel from Russia to ease rising domestic prices. Lawmakers raised sharp concerns that purchasing Russian fuel provides economic funding to Moscow amid the ongoing geopolitical conflicts. The joint statement noted, the administration did not consult Congress or provide statutory justification for this decision. Black America, we must know our history, and October 12th marks the birth anniversary of the pioneering comedian and civil rights activist and author Dick Gregory, born in 1932. Rising to national fame in the 1960s, he used sophisticated humor and satire to confront racial segregation and systemic inequality. I'm Sybil Wilkes. Be informed. Be empowered.
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3: I Hate the Homies new episode is out right now, man. Let's go straight into the NFL. The Giants and Washington tie 27-27. New Orleans lost to Minnesota 23-13. Green Bay did them Bears in 31-7. The Chargers 17. The Broncos 23. Ew. Detroit almost put half 100 on Arizona, 45-21. The Seattle Seahawks lose to the Philly Niners, 29-32. The Baltimore Ravens beat Atlanta at the crib. Tua. That's all I'm going to say. 30-23 was the final. My Raiders got lifted by New England 45-17, but Tua ain't throw an interception. That's all I'm going to say. Jacksonville beat Philly. Cincinnati beat Miami. And the Jets lose to Cleveland. I'm Griff, and that's your quick sports minute. Commander Sherrill with the birthdays.
4: Thank you, Griff. If you're celebrating your birthday, you're celebrating today with actor and rapper Marcus T. Polk. Also, reality TV personality Erica Dixon and actress Layla Crawford. Also, Dick Gregory was born today. And if it's your birthday, you know the drill. You get a chance to shout them out. Coming up on the birthday shout-outs on Get Up Mornings with Erica Campbell.

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7: 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Even when the world around me shifts direction, you do not change. You are the constant in my life. 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Strengthen my heart, steady my thoughts, and know that I place my confidence in your mercy and grace. In all ways, I acknowledge your existence, and I pray that you will bless my life, my family, my friends, my loved ones, my co-workers, and even those who may even wish me ill. 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
8: Is John, you said, serious?
9: People living in poverty are just not very, they're not very experienced at navigating the real world, right? I remember talking to one young lady who said, well, I don't really know how money works at a grocery store, because she grew up and has lived all of her adult life using SNAP cards to buy groceries. And so you literally have to teach people how to budget.
8: John Eustead really said that. How is he supposed to represent me when he looks down on me? 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When I was struggling, I had no choice but to navigate the world. That's how I survived. John Eustead definitely showed us who he is.
9: People living in poverty are just not very, they're not very experienced at navigating the real world.
8: I don't know what it feels to be spit on, but I bet it's a lot like that.
10: I'm Sherrod Brown, running for Senate. I approve this message.
11: Paid for by friends of Sherrod Brown.
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3: Yes, it is time for the Faith Walk of the day. And y'all, I am so excited about the word. I've told y'all already that I've been in this place of just being hungry for more of God, and went to this event and, you know, all these revelations and this information and just new insight on the word of God and new just things that I just didn't know before. And what I love about the word is you could read a scripture, but you haven't really read a scripture until you keep reading the scripture. What I mean is, just like I love trusting the Lord with all your heart and lean not to your own understanding, in all your ways acknowledge him and he shall direct that path. So most of my life I rested on the he shall direct thy path. Well, lately the Lord has been illuminating lean not to your own understanding. And so, you know, it just causes you to dig more and search more. And so it's making me feel like stronger in the Lord, stronger in his word. So I get excited about finding out more truths of God, because it really helps me fight the enemy more. It helps me give him a black eye and helps me even address and issues in different things that I have to process in my life. It helps me recognize when the enemy is trying to distract me, when he's trying to bring chaos or panic in my life to throw me off, because we don't serve a God of chaos or a God of panic or a God of anxiety. So any of those feelings or emotions all come from the enemy. So what do? I don't try to find it in my own strength. I don't find it in nobody else's strength. I don't try to scroll it away. I get in the word of God and find out what God says to me, for me, about me, that can bring joy and power and love in my life and remove those other things that cause us to worry. We all have things to be concerned with, child. If it ain't the kids or the bills or the doctor or somebody saying something against you, it's always something to deal with that can frustrate you or irritate you. But when you stand on the word of God, God's promise to protect, God's promise to keep, God's promise to vindicate, God's promise to provide, God's promise to heal, God's promise to cover. When you think of all those things, it makes you worry a little bit less about what we're dealing with and going through. Not that the problem isn't real, but it's just my God is realer. That ain't a good English word, but you understand what I'm trying to say. God is realer than my issues. He's realer than my problems. He's bigger than the situations that I face. So I can literally rest in his hands. Even if it's his will for me to go through it, I don't have to lose my mind. I don't have to lose my Jesus. I don't have to be frustrated, sad, overwhelmed, or depressed. I don't have to be. Sometimes we choose to be because we think about the problem too much. But when we stand on the word of God, the promise of God to never leave us nor forsake us, I don't lean to my own understanding, but I'll acknowledge him in all my ways, and he will direct every single choice, every call, every email, every decision, every yes and every no. He will direct my path. And so that's kind of where I sit today, just really excited about getting more of Jesus, more of his word. And I just wanted to share that with you. And

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5: My name is Maya Etcher. I'm calling to wish happy belated to my friend Junior Bromley, my cousins Crystal and Peter Gay, my cousins for tomorrow, Shakira Stewart, and my birthday is today. Thank God for another year for all of us. Thank you, thank you, thank you.
6: Hey, good morning, Brother Reggie from D.C. Erica, I love your face, Lord. Girl, God gets you full of places and says some things. Just spiritually right. Woo! Trying to get with that right there where you at. But the birthday shout out. Thank you to St. Paul Baptist. You know, I can tell. Sister Katie Davis. Margaret Ford and Second to St. Paul Baptist Church. And Second to St. Paul Baptist Church, 2400 Franklin Street, 103rd anniversary this week. We had a great time with Freddie Davis yesterday when I was turned from my church way back. Amen. Thank you. Love y'all. Thank you,
7: Ricky.
6: Thank you.
7: Okay, my name is Sandy. I'm calling from Detroit, Michigan. And I'm calling to wish my sister, Lenora, Annette, Leela Dean Stevenson, a happy 69th birthday to one of the best people you will ever meet on God's green earth. I love you, big sister. I love you. I love you. I love you. Have a blessed and wonderful day. Love, baby sis.
8: My name is Anya, calling from Darlington, South Carolina. I'd like to give a shout out to my mom, Sylvia Sellers. Happy birthday, Mom.
9: This is Nikisha, calling from Harnett County. I'm wishing my sister, number 4, a 38th birthday. Happy birthday, Monique. We love you.
10: Hello, this is Vicky from North Carolina, calling with a birthday shout out. First of all, to Get Up Church. Thank you for allowing us to spread love in the beginning of the morning to combat the enemy. And I'd like to shout out some late birthday, a heavenly birthday shout out to my mom, Mama Alice, to my earthly blessings, my sons, Quentin and Andre, Drew, to my grandson, my grandbuddy, Augustine Saints, to my beautiful nieces, Tanisha and Anovia, and to my nephews, Bradley, Breon, and DeMonte. Thank you, and have a blessed day.
1: Happy birthday, everybody. Thank you so much for sharing all your birthday love with us this morning. We appreciate all of y'all. Happy birthday. We have any more to Get Up Church?
3: I got some. Helen Dodd, my man Patrick Hay, comedian out of Toronto, listens to us. Nicole Baldwin and Stephen Ewing right here in ATL.
1: All right, all right. What about you, Cheryl?
11: Our girl Brooke Hardy, her birthday is today. Trenton Shelby, Trent Shelby, his birthday is today. And Kurt Carr's birthday is today.
1: Oh, nice. Happy birthday, everybody. All right, guys, stick around. We got more on the way. It's Get Up Morning.
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1: Good mornings, y'all. I'm Erica Campbell, loving Jesus and loving you. It is a marvelous Monday, October the 12th. We are up having a great morning already. And listen, y'all, 11 minutes after the hour, we'll have our weekend in review. Y'all, I was with my sisters, Jesus. No, I can't. I'll have the Erica-ism, and Griff will share his joys and concerns. I mean, foolishness and mayhem. You hear me? But prayer, we got some prayer in it, too. Amen, amen, amen. Brother Griff, what you got?
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1: We got great music on the way this hour from Kenny Lewis, Pastor Mike Jr., and Yolanda Adams. Here's Javon DeJuan with 10X, My Blessings on Get Up Morning. Ladies and gentlemen,

0: Yes, it is time for the weekend in review. And y'all, my weekend was so full, such a blessing. So, you know, a lot going on in my family. My brother had a birthday last week, and then my nephew had a baby about 2 weeks before. And so me and my sisters had been planning to get together, and there's always, you know, organizing and scheduling because, you know, we're all in different places and kids and stuff like that. So my sister Elena flew in. We went to, we went to the desert here in L.A. and hung out and laughed and cooked and prayed and fussed a little bit.
1: Part. I know. All the people fussing.
2: Yeah.
1: Slapping.
0: Ooh, gained a little weight. You know what I mean? Didn't work out enough. All of that. But, you know, it is what it is. Then came back for church. My niece, who also has a one-year-old, just graduated from medical school. Well, nursing school with straight A's. And on the honor roll, just that's not easy to do with a little bitty baby. So we're so, so proud of her. I did not make it in back for church per se. Pray for me, Pastor Campbell.
1: Per se.
0: We had church in the inside. I am the church. We are the church.
1: No, here it comes. Here comes all the things. Right.
0: But it was great. I adore my sisters. I really do. Making sure that we teach our children to love the Lord, understanding that we are building legacy from my dad and my grandmothers. And it's an honor and privilege. And I just want to make sure that we're good. I know a lot of people that when they get older, they just don't like their siblings. And we just refuse to let that be. So loved hanging with my sisters this weekend. Griff, how was yours?
1: Let me tell you something. It was all about the spirit of praise in Washington, D.C., actually in Maryland. Sure, I would just like to take this time to say Cheryl did an amazing job orchestrating and putting that thing together. Cheryl, I'm going to give you with a spa package. Like,
0: come on.
1: Because
0: artists are crazy. I'm pitching in, Griff.
1: Okay. Is it cool, Dwight? Can we get your wife? Well, now that Erica's in it, it would have been weird if it was just me.
0: He says yes on his behalf.
1: It was amazing. And then I left there, and I'm in Richmond right now because Alton Walker and I had our Get Up and Hustle tour in Richmond yesterday. I love the 804. It was a hectic weekend. I am on my way home right after the show. Cheryl, I already know what you're about to say.
0: How was it for you?
2: Yeah, it was amazing. It was everything we expected, you know, but it's not easy, like Chris said, putting on events, especially our format. We wait till the last minute. I don't know what's wrong with the people. We wait till the last minute to get the tickets. Yeah. And then they show up. But thank you to DC for showing up for the spirit of praise. It was so amazing. When I say that, Ricky Dillard showed his his tail, honey. They churched us real good, closed out the event.
0: Literally.
2: So you can imagine with Ricky and then Vincent Bohannon and JJ Harrison and Vashawn Mitchell had a choir, Lisa had a choir, JJ bought his church choir. It was a choir, it was Hezekiah Walker's choir fest, and it was so absolutely amazing, everything we wanted it to be. And then Griff hosted our brunch on Sunday, so sis is operating on fumes.
1: Yeah, every day. That's right. I was DC. I was so DC.
0: I love it. But thank you too, Griff,
2: because you know, he did his consequences and DJ Soul and everybody. Bobby, I have to give her a shout out from promotions. Everybody did what they were supposed to do, and thank you guys for supporting. Next year, get your tickets early, all right?
0: Amen. 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
3: Yes, it's time for the Erica-ism of the day. And today I want to talk to those of you who are kingdom workers and you work for the kingdom of God, literally working in the church or, you know, even if you're working in the marketplace, meaning, you know, working outside of church, whether that is in politics or entertainment, sports, finance, whatever it is, we have to make sure that we are so connected to what God is saying to us, for us, and about us, because it is so easy to get caught up in your business till you put God on the outskirts. How you handle your business, how you negotiate, how you do all these things, just not godly, man. Not godly. And then some people even have the nerve to build a strategy program to help other people operate this way. I remember we had an incident like that. Somebody was trying to help younger people and folks with financial issues at church, but what they was telling them to do was literally illegal. Call this number and say you da da da da, and then they'll give you a check. No. Thankfully, somebody was a part of the meeting and stopped it. You know, I'm trying to help people. You're trying to help the saints finagle to get money instead of trusting that God supplies our needs. I'm not saying don't get jobs, because we need jobs, right? Yes, we need aid. We need help. We need all those things. But I ain't got to lie to get it. I don't have to be crooked. I don't have to align myself with people that I know are not living for God at all. I don't think I ever have to compromise my faith in order to support my ministry. I don't. I just don't. And we've seen it a bunch of times. We've seen people, you know, get exposed on television for literally lying and you know, taking folks' money and schemes and plots and plans. Like, you either trust God or you don't. I don't want to do God halfway. I don't. If God says he has all this stuff for me, even if it's not coming the day or the time, I'm still going to operate in patience. And the Bible's very clear on being a good steward over what God has given you. What are you doing with what he placed in your hands? Even if you look at the scriptures about the talents, you know, he gave one, five, and 1, 10. Of course, the one buried his. The one with five did a little bit, but the one with 10 multiplied and maximized what God placed in your hands. Sometimes the lack that you're experiencing, according to the word of God, is not just because you don't have anything. You're not doing anything with the little that you have. If you're not a good steward over the little, why would God make you a ruler over many? So let's learn to be a good steward. Learn to have integrity over what you have now. Be responsible with what you have now. Treat it well, honor it, and then say, God, okay, enlarge my territory, because I handle the territory that I have good. If your life is a mess and all over the place and you can't take care of what you have now, I just need money. Nope. If you don't have integrity, if you don't have discipline, if you don't know how to follow instructions, if you're not patient, if you're not a good listener, what in the world? You know, it's like putting a person, you know, they have a call on their life, and putting them in the position now instead of helping them develop and gain structure and understanding of who God is and business and the things that you're going to do, just throw them in there and then being surprised when they fall and when they fail. Let's celebrate studying and learning to show yourself approved and being a good steward over what

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1: Well, it's almost time for the joys and concerns. 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
2: I'm feeling all over the place, E. My body. Remember that Stretch Armstrong toy they used to have as a kid?
1: Yes.
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4: Well, saints of the Most High God, we are coming to you live from the Get Up Church of our Lord, Baptist non-denominational, denominational, AME, CME, ENG, LMNOP, Apostolic Church of God in Christ. All right, Brother Griff, let the Lord use you.
5: Thank you, First Lady Pastor.
4: Yeah, okay.
5: Got to say happy birthday to comedian Patrick Hay in Toronto, Canada. My dude, Stephen Ewing. Steve, what's happening, baby? And Helen Dodd. Great folk. But first, giving honor to God who's ahead of my life, I'd like to say I'm glad to be in the house of the Lord one more time, Elder Cheryl.
4: Uh-huh.
5: Because he brought me from a mighty, mighty long way. Steve Ewing, I could have been dead, sleeping in the grave, but God is good.
4: All the time.
5: And all the time.
4: God is good.
5: Yes, man. Let me tell you something. We had a hectic weekend, and I just want to say thank you to a whole bunch of people. Thank you to the Delta people. All the Delta people, y'all do a great job. People come up there yelling at you and looking crazy and they breath stink and you just sit there and smile and take tickets. Thank you to the TSA folk. Thank you for the TSA folk, man. They ain't pay y'all and y'all still came to work. You the real MVP. That's just number one. I want to thank all the people that listen to My Praise DC from Maryland, Virginia, all around DC, the whole DMV. You guys are nothing but great. Sheila Bell and Praise Richmond. Come on, man. And also got to thank Kat. Thank you, Kat. Thank you. And Alton Walker, dog. The Get Up and Hustle Tour, Alton Walker is funny. Y'all need to follow him. The Alton Walker Show. And I ain't even told him yet, but my mama married a dude named Alton. I got an Alton stepfather.
4: Wow.
5: I'ma tell him tomorrow.
4: Oh my God, that's gonna be a good joke.
5: Yeah, now that's, somebody in that car right now saying, wait a minute, Miss Lenore married Alton? I'm confused. No, you listening wrong. Stop it. You get to say ain't all right. Somebody else is saying, okay, you Griff, you left out Baltimore. We love Praise Baltimore.
4: Yay.
5: Ain't he all right? But if you like me and you know, man, I need a nap again. I'm screaming, ain't he all right?
4: You
5: these weekends is colliding. And then, Erica, in a minute, it's going to be the One Boys Crew. And
4: you know, I know.
5: They got theme days every day. And my awesome wife, Overachiever, she has all her stuff laid out in the guest room. She's so ready. Ask me what I got.
4: Nothing.
5: Sandals.
4: Oh, I leave for it, sandals. Yeah, I pack the day of sometimes.
6: Me too.
4: Oh,
5: sandals.
4: Y'all pray for us. Pray for us, y'all, that we have some better preparation skills. Stick around. We got more on the way. It's Get Up Mornings.
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3: Good morning, good people. It's Get Up Mornings. I'm Erica Campbell, and we are up having a great morning already. 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
3: 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Great music from Jason Nelson, Corinne Hawthorne, and Jacqueline Carr. 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
5: 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Don't even get me started with this gas. 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So today we're not talking about giving up your coffee. We're talking about finding meaningful savings in the bills you already pay. 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How about that? 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
6: 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What can y'all do for me?
5: I know, that's right. Groceries are actually also busting us in the mouth. How can families lower that bill without making it feel like we got to eat beans every week?
6: Listen, not the beans. Food is out of control right now. So I think it's a few things that we need to do. Number one, we may have favorite stores, but we need to be shopping at stores that we know that have the best prices with the quality items that we have, that we want, rather. Please shop with a list, and please be really intentional about what that menu looks like. Let's not be afraid to be a little old school. I'm looking for coupons. I'm looking for specific sales. But because it literally takes that level of effort right now, Griff, to save money on groceries. It is real out here with these food costs.
5: All right, this is my last one. How do we make this like a household effort with everybody contributing and helping instead of just putting it on like one adult?
6: You know, and I really appreciate the fact that we're talking about this because I see parents with all of this pressure, right? And I'm not saying that your 7-year-olds need to be feeling pressure too, but we know our kids are so smart. Children can actually get engaged in the process. So what a good time to have your kids help you look for deals. Your kids can help you do research on the best cell phone plans. Your kids can help you find coupons for groceries. So please get the entire family engaged in the research. And then also set the tone as to what's happening right now. Because, Griff, if people have had a job loss, compensation has been cut back, things are a little different in the family, please don't hide that from your kids. It's really important that they know. It's not to stress them out, but if things are different, they need to understand why things are different so the entire family can make an adjustment.
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2: It's another great day. This is Dr. Willie Jolly. 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Every day I celebrate. Every day my eyes open up, I thank God. I know we're in the midst of a challenging time, but we are still here. And as long as we're here, we should be giving thanks. So today I celebrate Thanksgiving with all my Canadian friends, and I encourage everyone to take a moment to do it every day. This is Dr. Willie Jolly. 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
3: All right, Cheryl, what are we talking about today?
4: All right, we talked about it earlier. Over the weekend, I hosted Hezekiah Walker's Choir Fest, and we celebrated the choirs, Ricky Dillard, John P. Key, Vincent Bohannon, J.J. Harrison, Vashawn Mitchell even had a choir, and Lisa Noel-Smith came with one as well. Churched us real good. So my idea to do Hezekiah Walker's Choir Fest was to bring back the choirs, because not a lot of churches are using full choirs anymore, right? They're just using the praise team, and that's their music department. But the choirs is such a big part of our culture. It's such a big part of what we do in our churches. If we go back, it builds community. I remember being in community choirs. That's one of the reasons how I gave my life back to the Lord, or start developing relationship, because I found a niche group of young people in the choir. And all of us were like-minded, and all of us were seeking the Lord. And you know, so the choir is such a big deal for me. Ricky Dillard is one of those people that's an advocate for it. Of course, Hez's Choir Fest is all about that. It's just spotlighting the importance of the choir. So I want to talk about it. What's your Mount Rushmore of choirs? I just want the top three. Just give us your top three best choirs is what we're going to be talking about today. Ooh. So I got to say, Ricky Dillard is at the top of my list after Saturday. Ricky Dillard has to be one. We had Vincent Bohannon as well. I'm a Vincent Bohannon fan. Classic choirs, I want to say, and they're, you know, is Milton Brunson and Tommy's. We always talk about it, but man, we did it as a Vintage Vault the other week, and I went through and the last few weeks I've just been listening to Brunson all over again and just reliving those songs. So I'm gonna add them to the list as well. But there's so many more. What's your top three?
5: Ooh, I love when you say reliving those songs, because that's what it feels like when you go back and listen. It kind of takes you back. So I would say Milton Brunson as well. But I have to mention the West Angeles Church of God in Christ Choir here in L.A. Yeah. Their songs, their albums From a Little Girl just encouraged my soul and gave me something to aspire to. And then I know y'all don't know them, but the Evangelistic Mass Choir in Los Angeles, California, the church I grew up in, changed my life. We did an album called The Anointing. Child, ain't nobody heard it, but you couldn't tell us that we wasn't all the things, that we wasn't everything. It didn't make its way across the country, but it was a life-changing choir for me. What about you, Griffington?
6: I love anything John P. Key does, because on the low, he's a low-key, high-key choir master, like
4: absolutely,
6: for reals, who just happens to sit in front of a keyboard. Mississippi Mass, of course, and this is dumb, but whoever sang the theme song to Amen.
5: Andre Crouch and Vanessa Bell leading.
6: Song could be in my soul.
5: Come on, y'all, watch that one. You watched it, watch it.
4: So but that's the beauty of this Get Up Poll, because it could be your local church choir. It could be your community choir. We want to hear about them. Yeah.
5: Absolutely. All right, guys. So today we are asking, what's your top three choirs, your Mount Rushmore of choir, even though Mount Rushmore is four. It's okay.
4: Yeah, I just didn't want to give that many, you know, because
6: you broke Mount Rushmore.
5: You broke. Top three, 877-242-2426, 877-242-2426. Give us your top three choirs. Let's go, Get Up Church.
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0: 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We can change that. 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Take their symptoms seriously, know the warning signs, and demand a healthcare system where every Black mother has the opportunity to survive, recover, and thrive.
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0: rise, out of the valley, out of the storm, out of the grave. You won't repeat a battle, you won't repeat a battle, but he already, already won. Go, go, go, go to sleep. He already broke through. He did it, did it, a breakthrough.
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4: 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And today we are asking you to give us your top three choirs. 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
5: My name is Irma Marini from Covington, Louisiana. My top three choirs is Mount Zion Pilgrim Missionary Baptist Church from Covington, Louisiana, and the Mississippi Mass Choir, and also the John P. and his choir are my top three favorite choirs that impact my life.
6: Good morning, Kelvin Lyons from Hammond, Louisiana. My top three choirs are John P. Key and New Life Community Choir, Donald Lawrence. It's hard to really say, but and recently I recorded with the Volunteer State Mass Choir. Some great choirs out there. I'm grateful for all of them.
7: Monica from Chicago. Top three would have to be, of course, Ricky Dillard and New G. Reverend Milton Brunson, of course. And the Thompson Community Singers. I'm a little biased because I'm staying with the Tommies and Darius Brooks now. And I'm going with Richard Smallwood and Vision.
8: My name is Greta Thomas. I'm calling from the great state of Georgia, Atlanta, Georgia. My top three choirs are Mass Choir, John P. Key, my all-time favorite, and Kurt Franklin and the Family. I believe that's a choir. I love Kurt Franklin.
9: My name is Terry Yarbrough. I am calling from Indianapolis, Indiana. My top three choirs is the Chicago Mass Choir, the Mississippi Children's Choir, and then like the pinnacle of the 90s choirs with Hezekiah Walker, the Love Fellowship Cruise Choir. Thank you.
10: My name is Tasha Parker, and I'm calling from Arlington, Texas. And my top three choirs are Brian C. Moore and Life Center Choir, Hezekiah Walker, and John P. Key.
11: My name is Michelle Brown. I'm from Temple Hills, Maryland. The top choirs are Mississippi Mass, Chicago Mass, and my hometown choir, Bunlevel Community Choir. It was Bunlevel, North Carolina.
12: Yes, good morning. My name is Lori, and I'm calling. I'm a member of Reed Temple, the home of Spirit of Praise. And my top three choirs are the choirs of Reed Temple. Higher Praise, who won the choir championship last year. The Mighty Men of Reed and the Temple Mass Choir. Those are my three, because whatever they sing, they throw it down. And thank you for coming out to Spirit of Praise this weekend. All right, have a blessed one.
4: 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Learn some new choirs today.
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1: Get up mornings. I'm Erica Campbell. Loving Jesus and loving you. It's a marvelous Monday, October the 12th. Up having a great, but come on! I'm ready for all of that. Listen, Brother Greg, listen, in honor of the cowbell, Brother Griff, what you got to say?
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1: Very nice. Thank you, sir. Listen, 11 minutes after the hour, the love talk of the day. Cheryl will have the trending topics. Enjoy Taylor with the Daily Play. 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
3: He cannot fail. Say it again. Tell him there is no failure. Say it like you believe it. There is no failure in God. Listen. I wish you could see yourself in the future. I wish you could see yourself. You're doing better.

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3: Yes, it is time for the Love Talk of the day, and something that I think all relationships could benefit from, and that is flirting. Being intentional with trying to say something just to make them blush or make them smile. Or,
4: right.
3: I'm telling you, it goes a long way throughout your day. And ladies, that's just not for us. That's for him, too. Whether you are sending a sweet message, a reminder of something that happened that was wonderful that only y'all can chuckle about. You know, that secret stuff that you can't really tell nobody. Yeah, that kind of stuff. It does wonders for your relationship, especially if you've had maybe a difficult conversation or dealing with something that's, you know, just not very sexy or cute or none of that. Just break it up a little bit with something that will bring you guys back together and get you out of the regular flow of day and work and business and bills and family and all of that. Make sure that you are always just dropping little things that'll make each other smile. I'm telling you, it works wonders. Child, I do it all the time. It works. Trust me. Make sure that you are infusing your love with more love. More of the cute things, more of the things that you said when you were dating, an old picture of a date that was really, really great, or something that made just y'all laugh. Just, you know, maybe get a card and find a picture, and not just on the phone, but actually print it out and put it in a card and send it with them to work. All that stuff is so, so cute. Trust me, child. Yes, infuse your love with more love. That is the Love Talk of the day. I love you and I mean it. All right, guys, we got great gospel music on the way. Trending Topics is up next on Get Up Mornings.
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1: Trending Topics is coming up next. And, you know, the Dove Awards aired on Friday, so I've got a few winners to announce. We'll talk about it next on Get Up Mornings with Erica Campbell.
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0: It's Trending Topics, up to the minute.
3: All right, family, here's what's trending. All right, Tyler Perry said earlier this year that he was slowing down and preparing for life in Puerto Rico, right? But he didn't say he was done releasing movies this year. Shortly after the release of Doing Life and Why Did I Get Married Again, Perry is going back to church with a holiday film for Netflix, The Gospel of Christmas, starring Fantasia and Tank. That's going to be awesome. The film is set to premiere on November 11th, and Perry is set for viewers to come back with him to the pews and the house of the Lord. I like it. He said, I've taken y'all to a family reunion, on a college road trip, to prison. Now come on, go with me to church, he said. I think this is going to be awesome. I can't wait. Tank, who currently stars on Reasonable Doubt alongside Morris Chestnut, stars as Isaac, a struggling pastor who inherits his family's church in a troubled New York neighborhood. Fantasia plays his wife, Rebecca. According to Netflix tagline, Isaac faces questions about his faith while trying to protect his church, family, and community. I like it. They both church kids, right? All right. Kirk Franklin produced the music for the film, so you know it's going to be amazing. The Dove Awards aired on a Friday, right? Taped last week and aired on Friday. And here are some of the winners. Got to say congratulations to Cece Winans. Her song More Than This, featuring Todd Dulaney, made Gospel Worship Record Song of the Year. Contemporary Gospel Album of the Year went to Tasha Cobbs Leonard. And then Hip Hop Album of the Year went to Hovi. And Television Series of the Year went to The Chosen. And I posted the full list on our website, so you could check it out there on GetUpErica.com. If you're celebrating your birthday, you're celebrating today with Erica Dixon, with Marcus T. Polk, Garfield Bright, Layla Crawford. Her birthday is today. And I want to send a special birthday shout out to Brooke Hardy, Trent Shelby, and Tone Burgess. And if it's your birthday, well, happy birthday. All right, here's Joy Taylor with the Daily Play.
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4: 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The Eagles entered week 5 at 2-2, needing a turnaround. Philly won their first two games of the season, and on Sunday in London, they lost their third straight. Yet again, Nick Sirianni's squad snatched defeat from the jaws of victory, this week with some international flair. Jalen Hurts led a successful two-minute drill to set up Jake Elliott for a 48-yard go-ahead field goal with just 8 seconds left, so that means ball game, right? Not for this Eagles team. In just 7 seconds, Amir Abdullah returned the ensuing kickoff 53 yards, and Cam Little drilled a 57-yard field goal to grab the win for the Jags. They are dealing with a lot of injuries, but there's still going to be plenty of questions in Philly about how to turn this all around. 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

0: It's Get Up Mornings, y'all. I'm Erica Campbell, and we are at the end of our time. Thank you so much for rocking with us. We appreciate you. I'm not sure how long you've been with us, but I hope you heard something to bless your soul. Some of y'all been listening all 4 hours, and we appreciate you greatly. Mm-hmm. All right, team, what'd you love about the show today?
1: Man, I loved your weekend in review. We had a full weekend, all of us. And so you hanging out with your sisters is so encouraging. Also, you know, Janiyah always gives us great information. Mm-hmm. And the Get Up poll was good, too. Just celebrating choirs.
0: Absolutely. Griffington?
2: I'm actually very proud of Get Up Nation. They represent, they show up, and they always let it be known that I'm so dumb. Shout out to my teachers. Didn't I know that dumb was a synonym for awesome and funny?
0: Absolutely awesome. All right, guys. Thank y'all for rocking with us. We appreciate you on this marvelous Monday. It's going to be a good week. Lord, I thank you for the week ahead. It's a week of victory is what we say at Cali Worship. Let's end with a word of prayer. Lord, I thank you and I praise you for this day. For everybody under the sound of my voice, thank you for your goodness, your grace, your mercy, your love, and your kindness. Father, help us to remember to abide in your word, Lord Jesus, to be disciples of your goodness, not people's foolishness, but your truth, your word that brings light and life. Cover us and keep us safe from all hurt, harm, and danger. Keep us in the center of your will and in the palm of your hand, and we'll be so careful to give you all glory, honor, and praise in Jesus' mighty name. Thank God. Amen.
1: Amen.
2: Amen.
0: Amen. All right, y'all. We'll see you tomorrow. Faith walking.
1: Love talking.
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0: 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Bye, everybody.
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0: It's a love song unto the Lord. Nia Allen, Lord, I love you. Sometimes you just need to say, Lord, I love you. He'd like to hear from you today. Stay close. I've got more music on the way to keep you encouraged. Happy Monday. It's Praise With You.
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2: There are seasons when you're doing everything you know to do. You're praying, you're staying faithful, you're trying to make the right decision, and still nothing seems to be changing. That's when you have to remember, just because you can't see God moving doesn't mean God isn't moving. 2 Corinthians 5:7 says, "For we live by believing and not by seeing." Faith isn't only trusting God when the answer shows up. Faith is trusting Him while you're still waiting on the answer. So, if today doesn't look like what you prayed for, don't let that shake you. What you see right now is only one part of the story. God sees what you can't see. He knows what you don't know. He can make a way where you haven't even considered. Keep trusting Him. Keep walking. And don't let what it looks like make you forget who God is. This is Dr. C. Dexter Wise III of Faith Ministries Church reminding you your faith has to be bigger than what you see.
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That's classic Donnie McClurkin right there. Speak to my heart on Praise with TJ. From something old to something brand new, here's Mike Teasy with Erica Campbell. It's called For My Good.

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0: 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God's got a blessing.
1: God's got a blessing.
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0: I'm different. You are salt and light to the earth. You are supposed to be different. Some people may say peculiar people. Shine your light and don't let anyone dim your light for any reason, okay? It's okay to be different. It's a good thing. We don't want to blend in with the world. We are living in the world, not of the world. Amen. Stay close. Coming right back. I've got more music on the way to keep you encouraged. BB and CC Winers with a classic. Give me 7 minutes. It's up next on Praise.
1: It's Sybil Wilkes with what we need to know. At least four fatalities have been linked to Hurricane Isaias after the storm made landfall near Destin, Florida, as a Category 2 hurricane. The storm system caused widespread power outages across Florida and Alabama before moving inward toward the Appalachians and mid-Atlantic. Emergency officials cautioned that heavy rainfall, flash flooding, and dangerous surf conditions remain active threats along the East Coast. A bipartisan coalition of six U.S. senators urged the administration to immediately reverse a proposal to import diesel fuel from Russia to ease rising domestic prices. Lawmakers raised sharp concerns that purchasing Russian fuel provides economic funding to Moscow amid the ongoing geopolitical conflicts. The joint statement noted, the administration did not consult Congress or provide statutory justification for this decision. I'm Sybil Wilkes. Be informed.
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3: Let's pause for prayer. 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I love you, and I praise your holy name. 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Even when the world around me shifts direction, you do not change. You are the constant in my life. When I am fearful of what tomorrow may bring, I'm relieved because I know that you are with me, because you and you alone are God. Strengthen my heart, steady my thoughts, and know that I place my confidence in your mercy and grace. In all ways, I acknowledge your existence, and I pray that you will bless my life, my family, my friends, my loved ones, my co-workers, and even those who may even wish me ill. 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
8: Is John, you said serious?
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8: 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That's how I survived. 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

I really do believe that all things are working together for your good. Romans 8:28 says it best. All things are working together for the good of those who love the Lord and are called according to his purpose. Amen. Here's John Peakey on Praise with TJ.

0: Mary Mary with a classic, Yesterday. I cried my last tear yesterday. We can't get stuck in a rut. Weeping may endure for a night, but joy cometh in the morning. If you're going through a tough season right now, know that joy is on the way. The enemy comes to steal, kill, and destroy, but God comes that you would have life and life more abundantly. The enemy wants you to think that you can never make it out. The enemy wants you to stay depressed, but God wants you to be happy, have peace, have joy, be successful and prosperous. And he says that all things are working together for your good. Things are going to get better after a while. If this message is for you, I hope you receive it. Stay close. Coming right back. I've got more music on the way to keep you encouraged. Just pray.
1: 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Tonight, Columbus City Schools is holding a community conversation called Empower Your Voice. It's an opportunity for residents to make their voices heard and hear about district updates. Superintendent Dr. Angela Chapman and the Board of Education will be there. Doors open at 5 o'clock at the Fort Hays Performing Arts Theater. President Trump is making a second visit to the Buckeye State this month. He is headed in today to hold a rally in Youngstown to push for Republican candidates with the election a little over 3 weeks out. The president visited the Dayton area last week and also made stops in Texas, Alabama, and Oklahoma this month. The Cleveland Guardians back in action tonight after beating the White Sox in comeback fashion in the American League Division Series. Now the Guardians turn their attention to Tampa Bay in the ALCS, seeking their first World Series trip since 2016. First pitch is set for 8 o'clock tonight. Join us at 4, 5, and 6 tonight for all these stories in your most accurate forecast. 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
1: Hey, it's Willie Moore Jr. Keeping it real and keeping you inspired. 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

That's Kirk Franklin with a little Mr. Talkbox on the track, A God Like You. Congratulations going out to Kirk Franklin. He has the number one gospel song in America. That song he has out with the rapper Glorilla, it's called This Time. But right now, here's a classic from Andre Crouch, Soon and Very Soon.

0: Classic William McDowell, I Won't Go Back. Amen. Who the Sun Sets Free is free indeed. I think we can all think back to a time in our lives where we were wearing things that we no longer would wear, doing and saying things that we would no longer do or say. And unfortunately, there are people in our lives at times that will try to keep you bound to that. Well, you used to do this. Well, I don't do it anymore. If God has freed you from a thing, live free and be free. Don't go back. Amen. Your ladder shall be greater. Stay close. Coming right back. I've got more music on the way to keep you encouraged. Just praise.
1: You registered. Now it's time to use your voice. 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

0: Joy 106.3, Columbus's Inspiration Station. It's Yavis Ellis, the pastor of your middays. That was Sincere. The song is called After Tonight. You're rocking with Yavis Ellis, and countdown is on for the One Voyage 2026, hosted by Ricky Smiley. 6 days, one incredible ship, and only a few cabins are left. 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
2: 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The Eagles entered week 5 at 2-2, needing a turnaround. Philly won their first two games of the season, and on Sunday in London, they lost their third straight. Yet again, Nick Sirianni's squad snatched defeat from the jaws of victory, this week with some international flair. Jalen Hurts led a successful two-minute drill to set up Jake Elliott for a 48-yard go-ahead field goal with just 8 seconds left, so that means ball game, right? Not for this Eagles team. In just 7 seconds, Amir Abdullah returned the ensuing kickoff 53 yards, and Cam Little drilled a 57-yard field goal to grab the win for the Jags. They are dealing with a lot of injuries, but there's still going to be plenty of questions in Philly about how to turn this all around. For more on this and other top stories of the day, tune into The Daily Play with Joy Taylor at UrbanOnePodcast.com or wherever you get your podcasts.
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0: Joy 106.3, Columbus's Inspiration Station. You're rocking with Yavis Ellis, the pastor of your middays. That was Pastor Mike Jr. with Suddenly. Make sure you reach out to us on Instagram at Joy Columbus 106.3. You know, happy Monday to you. This week we're talking about the comeback of a failure. And we're looking at Jonah. Jonah chapter 1 tells us that God gave Jonah an assignment to go to Nineveh. But Jonah got up and went in the opposite direction. And here's what's interesting. Jonah wasn't confused about what God wanted. He simply did not want to do it. You know, sometimes our greatest struggle is not hearing God. It's obeying God. Maybe there's something you've been putting off. But let me tell you today, delayed obedience doesn't make the assignment disappear. So get on it. All right, coming up, I got some more of your inspirational hits right here on Joy 106.3.
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Joy 106.3, Columbus's Inspiration Station. It's Yavis Ellis. I am the pastor of your middays. That was John P. Key with Church Medley. I turn this up. It's J.J. Harrison. Nothing else on Joy 106.3.

Yeah.

0: Joy 106.3, Columbus's inspiration station. That is Mike Teasy, Erica Campbell for My Good. You're rocking with Yavis Ellis, the pastor of your middays, top of the week to you. It truly is an incredible Monday. And listen, man, you're not happy with the current state of affairs in our country? Do something about it. 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All right. Coming up, I got some more of your inspirational hits right here on Joy 106.3.
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in his last days. Evil times will come in his heyday. Look at all the hate, senseless crime and murder. Heyday, human trafficking, racism, police brutality, bullying, rape.

during the meeting? 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

0: Joy 106.3, Columbus's Inspiration Station. You're rocking with Yavis Sellers, the pastor of your middays. That was Renee Spearman with You Chose Me. Man, it truly is a blessing to know that God has chosen us. You know, sometimes we find that we know exactly what God has called us to do. However, we're like Jonah. We go in a total different direction. You know, here's a question for your Monday. Are you waiting for God to speak again about something he's already told you to do? Are you waiting on God to speak again about something he's already told you to do? That is my question for you on today. All right. Coming up, I got some more of your inspirational hits right here on Joy 106.3.
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6: Is John, you said, serious?

0: people living in poverty are just not very, they're not very experienced at navigating the real world, right? I remember talking to one young lady who said, well, I don't really know how money works at a grocery store, because she grew up and has lived all of her adult life using SNAP cards to buy groceries. And so you literally have to teach people how to budget.
1: John Husted really said that. How is he supposed to represent me when he looks down on me? I would like to tell John Husted, growing up on SNAP made me the woman I am today. When I was struggling, I had no choice but to navigate the world. That's how I survived. John Husted definitely showed us who he is.
0: People living in poverty are just not very, they're not very experienced at navigating the real world.
1: I don't know what it feels to be spit on, but I bet it's a lot like that.
2: I'm Sherrod Brown, running for Senate. I approve this message.
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0: 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You're rocking with Yavis Ellis, the pastor of your middays. Happy Monday to you. That was Kirk Franklin with Thank You for Everything. I'd have got some Marvin Sapp with Never Would Have Made It on Joy 106.3, Columbus's inspiration station.
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0: 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You're rocking with Yava Sellers, the pastor of your middays. You can always reach out to me on Instagram at JoyColumbus1063. That's how you can make your request known. Listen, man, that right there was the Winans with Ain't No Need to Worry. And let me tell you, man, ain't no need to worry. Now, I want to give you a chance to win a pair of tickets to the Universal Circus. In fact, a family four-pack for opening weekend, October 29th to November the 8th at the historic Crew Stadium. Tickets are on sale right now, all right? So text CIRCUS, C-I-R-C-U-S, CIRCUS to 60796 for your chance to win a pair of those tickets. All right, coming up, I got some more of your inspirational hits right here on Joy 106.3.
1: Local for you, I'm Jared Smalley with an NBC4 News update on Urban One. A person has died after a hit-skip crash over the weekend, just before 10 p.m. Saturday. Columbus police say the victim was walking at the intersection of Cleveland and East 16th Avenues. They were hit multiple times. The first was a white SUV. The second was a pickup truck with a trailer. Both vehicles left that scene. The victim died at the hospital, and the investigation continues. Happening today, President Trump making his second visit to the Buckeye State this month, holding a rally in Youngstown this evening to push for Republican candidates with the election a little more than 3 weeks away. President visited the Dayton area last weekend. Buckeye football up to number 4 in this week's Associated Press poll after the win over Maryland this past weekend, and Indiana is right behind them at number 5, and they're going to face off in perhaps the biggest Big Ten game of this year, that matchup coming Saturday at noon in Bloomington. Join us tonight 4, 5, and 6 for those stories and your most accurate forecasts. Local for you, I'm Jared Smalley, NBC4.
2: 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I'm Pastor Jeff Haygood. 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
0: You thought you knew exactly how it was supposed to happen. 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Proverbs 16:9 reminds us that we can make our plans, but God establishes our steps. A change in direction doesn't always mean something went wrong. Sometimes God is simply leading you somewhere you didn't know to ask for. 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

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Joyful. 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

0: Joy 106.3, Columbus is Inspiration Station. It's Yavis Ellis. I am the pastor of your middays, top of the week to you. That right there was Georgia Mass Choir. Jesus is the rock. You got to know that he truly is the rock. Now, listen, I want you to do me a favor. I know that you have an incredible pastor, an incredible shepherd, and we're celebrating pastors for their service all this month. All right, so go to joycolumbus.com and tell us who your pastor is and why they should be honored. All right, for more information, go to joycolumbus.com. I want to hear from you. You know, we're talking about the comeback of failure. We started off talking about Jonah, and the truth of the matter is this. Just because you've already spent time going in the wrong direction doesn't mean you got to keep going. Jonah reminds us that there's a cost to running, but there's also an opportunity to turn around. All right, that is my time for the day. But coming up next is my brother, Willie Mo Jr. Don't forget, you got to keep the hope, keep the faith, but most of all, keep the joy. It's Yavis on Joy 106.3, Columbus's Inspiration Station.
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1: Hey.
0: And I'm excited. Shout out to my dear brother, Kurt Franklin. He stopped by the station today. And Dwight Stone was on the ones and twos. So we honor and appreciate our friends in the ATL. Praise 1025. I also want to show love to my friends in the DMV because Spirit of Praise went off with a major bang this past weekend. Got a chance to see a viral moment with the one and only Lisa Page Brooks.
1: Looking amazing.
0: Yeah, definitely. She put a little 1-2 on, okay? Family, listen, I want you to know this. You are in the perfect place for breakthrough. Right now, here's my dear brother, Donnie McClurkin, right here on the Willie Moe Jr. Show, Flat Out.
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0: Fresh Start Worship right here on the Willie Mullah Jr. Show. Love You More Monday edition of the show. Listen, I want to encourage everybody under the sound of my voice to meet me over there on YouTube tonight, 8:30 Eastern Standard Time. I'll be live. I'm getting the opportunity to hang out with one of the most amazing attorneys, entertainment attorneys. She goes by the name of Heather Beverly. Yes, Lord. She is a blessing to so many people in the gospel industry. We're going to hear her story tonight.
1: Man.
0: And I just believe by faith it is going to encourage you. Come on, soul reciprocity. Yes, wow. Lord. Family, it is Love You More Monday. Dwight Stone is in the building.
1: I am.
0: Something special has just been on my heart for you, the Flat Out family. Can I just encourage you and let you know that life is getting better?
1: Mm-hmm.
0: And I just want to sit that right there. Like, sometimes you have to believe by faith that life is getting better. And let me tell you why. Coming up next hour, we're going to get the esteemed privilege to hang out with our sister from another, Mr. Janai Thornton. And she's going to give us some tools that we can use financially that's going to change your life. You hear me? Yeah, you need some good news in the area of finance.
1: That's true.
0: Come on, somebody. Family, when we come back, I got brand new music from the one and only Mike Teezy, Erica Campbell. It's called For My Good. If you believe it's working for your good, stick around. It's the Willie Mo Jr. Show.

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3: 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Strengthen my heart, steady my thoughts, and know that I place my confidence in your mercy and grace. In all ways, I acknowledge your existence, and I pray that you will bless my life, my family, my friends, my loved ones, my co-workers, and even those who may even wish me ill. 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Hallelujah and amen.
4: Is John, you said serious?
5: People living in poverty are just not very, they're not very experienced at navigating the real world, right? 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
6: I'm Sherrod Brown, running for Senate. I approve this message.
7: Paid for by friends of Sherrod Brown.
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1: Yes, Lord. Shout out to my brother. He was posting on social media that he was the flat out hit of the week. I'm always honored when people really appreciate the blessing of still being on radio and new songs and all of that. So major love to Mike TZ. Erica Campbell, love you to life, champ. All right. Right now, I know that there's so much uncertainty in these United States of America, but I want to remind you that weeping may endure for a night, but only one night, though. Come on, it's the Willie Mo Jr. Show.

can see your face.

0: MV, Ty Tribbett. Only One Night Though, right here on the Willie Mo Jr. Show.
1: Shouts going out to Pastor Mike Todd, who did his own version of this song this weekend, and the whole church knew it. So yes, one time for Ty Tribbett. When you do a song and the whole world knows your song, that's a good song.
0: Indeed. So how was V5 event with Pastor Mike Todd down there in Tulsa, Oklahoma, Transformation Church this week?
1: It was amazing, and I'm glad that I went. Actually, got there by accident. Didn't know that, you know, the V5 conference and all that stuff was going on. I just knew that, you know, he was trying to let a lot of program directors from across the country hear his new music. And it happened at the same time as V5 conference. So one time for Randy Miles and Carmina Barnett, we were all down there. And that is an incredible conference. So if you've never had a chance to check it out, make sure that you visit transformationchurch.com and see all the things that they're doing there.
0: Yeah, they said that the Lord touched you.
1: Yes, he asked if anybody needed healing, and I raised my hands, and I think something left.
0: What left?
1: What? Something that wasn't supposed to be there.
0: What you need healing from?
1: I just, you know what? Questions? I need healing from questions.
0: He asked a lot of questions. He's from Canada. Family, listen, when we come back,
1: the
0: White has been healed from an unknown something.
1: Yeah, I've been healed from questions.
0: Yes, Lord. It's the Willie Mo Jr. Show. Flat out.

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0: Just you wait. Just you wait right here on the Willie Mo Jr. Show.
1: Man. Indeed.
0: Family, you know, I got a special love for children. So to all my children out there who listening in the backseat of mom car because she playing the gospel station and you want to put your headphones on, she's not going to let you do it. And for good riddance, okay? Because you get an opportunity to hear some amazing gospel music and some really good edutainment, if you would. But this one right here is actually for the parents right now. I want to tell you about this amazing opportunity I've had with Compassion International. They actually serve children, and that part really spoke to me. So Compassion International works through the local church in places like Dominican Republic, Haiti, Africa, and so many underserved people across the world, right? So I want you to think about that. They partner with the local church, and these are churches already in the local community in those countries.
2: That's good.
0: They know the families, right? They know the children, and the presence of Compassion by partnering with the church, their presence is felt while people like me go on these amazing ministry trips. We leave, but Compassion continues to do the work through the local church. And through those local churches, children living in poverty can receive the care and support that they actually need, while also being surrounded by people who can encourage them, pray with them, and help them grow in their faith. That's what makes Compassion different. They are Christ-centered, child-focused, and church-driven. And when you give, you're helping local churches care for children right in their own communities, meeting needs today while sharing the hope of the gospel for tomorrow. So for me, that's what putting faith in action looks like every single day. 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To release a child from poverty today, I want you to follow my lead. I've already sponsored children with Compassion, but I want my flat out family right now to go to compassion.com. 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I'm not only a person who just talks about it. I'm actually a part of the mission, and I want you to join me in that mission. Compassion.com, all right? Family, listen, when we come back, a beautiful opportunity for you to hang out with the Janai Thornton. Stick around. It's the Willie Mo Jr. Show. Please.

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0: Now Thornton, our financial expert, is going to be hanging out with us. 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
1: Ladies and gentlemen, please welcome to the stage,

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0: family, you know, I was talking about grown children, and I was telling them that Janai Thornton was going to help us out with how to strategically release our children into the world as adults. My phone line started. It wasn't a call, but Janai Thornton is here. Janai, when it comes to being there for our adult children, there's a thin line between helping them and hurting ourselves. In fact, 42% of parents report financial stress due to supporting adult children. Janai, as parents, it's hard to know everything we need to teach our children financially. What are the key things we should be instilling in our children who are actually approaching adulthood?
1: You know, Willie, what's interesting about that, I often see parents who, because they don't feel confident financially, they don't know how to teach or train their children. But here are a few key things that we can definitely help our young adult children with when it comes to finances.
0: Okay.
1: Number one, they have to be very intentional about saving. Mm. The more prepared they are for life's events, the less that we have to help them. Mm-hmm. Number two, adult kids need a budget, which really just means boundaries, Willie. They have to learn how to manage their money on their own, because again, the better they do that, the less that we have to support them. And then last, they gotta learn how to protect their credit with their life. The more independent they are with that, again, the less time we have to intervene.
2: So good.
0: Wow, Janai Thornton speaking to us about our adult children. In fact, 42% of parents report financial stress due to supporting adult children. Janai, times are hard for so many adult children, and it's hard to just sit there and watch them go through difficult times. Janai, how can we determine when it's best to step in and when we should fall back?
1: Parents, here's my tip here. Before your child, your adult child, is in any sort of problem or crisis, lay down the rules of when you will or will not help, and please put them in writing. That will give you clarity. So under pressure, you're not making an emotional decision. Mm. You're making a business decision, because it is. You need to be treating these interactions like business decisions, like business meetings. Secondly, never feel pressured to say yes immediately. We need time to kind of sleep on it and process it. But again, treat them like business. Do the best you can to treat them not like your kids, but someone who's coming to you for a loan or for some help.
0: Nah, that's good. That's good. Shout out to Janai Thornton. If you're just tuning in, we're actually talking about our adult children, empowering them to make sure that we're just not giving to every need for our adult children who are over the age of 21. Mm. Okay. Family, when we come back, I want to make sure that as adults, we protect our finances, set some limits, protect our relationships. Janai Thornton's going to help us out with that when we come back. It's the Willie Moe Jr. Show.

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0: Tonight, if we decide to help our adult children with their finances, right, what limits should we set to protect our relationship with them and our finances?
1: Willie, I often see parents who aren't even factoring in what the impact is going to be on them. Mm. Remember, them meeting themselves, the parent. Number one, you have to finally think about yourself first.
0: Yes, Lord.
1: If I help, how is this going to impact my financial situation? Second thing is, again, that's why I keep saying focus, treat it like business. We have got to make sure that we have real terms. If you're giving your kids a loan, you need to write that out. Okay, what are the terms? How long do they have to pay me back? What's the monthly payment? See, the better the communication is up front, the less likely we can have negative impact on the relationship, resentment, all those other emotions. So super important, again, to have every single thing in writing so we have absolute clarity.
0: No, that's good, Jamal.
2: They cheering today.
0: That's good. Come on. Shout out to the parents checking in right now. You know, Jana, honestly, that's easier said than done. You know, when you see those little eyes, I often say that they look like adults to you, but they still look like little children. So in my heart, sometimes, you know, it's easier to overextend ourselves. You know, like even now, there's a need and I'm literally sitting there watching him figure this thing out. You know, and it's very difficult as a person who loves to help. My prayer life to those of you who are praying people, the entire Flat Out family, ask yourself, say, God, are you teaching my son or my daughter to walk on water? And if you feel peace in that, please don't throw a raft where God is teaching them how to walk on water.
2: That's good.
0: That's been really difficult for me, but I'm learning to trust God with my children. So, Jana, let's just say you have a relationship and the mother is like, we're going to help him or no matter what. That's our child. And then the father is like, teach this boy how to be a man. Let him do what he got to do. Like, what advice do you have for parents who don't necessarily agree on how much they should or shouldn't help their children?
1: Talking about a stressful point in a relationship. Mm-hmm. So again, what do I think we should do is parents, we need to sit down.
0: Okay.
1: We may need to meet in public so we're not yelling and screaming at each other and come up with a list of when we can and cannot help our kids. Mm-hmm. What is the maximum amount that we can contribute for a particular time period, okay, per year, per month? And then that way, everybody is working from one set of rules. Okay. We love our children and they love us, but they will manipulate us. And we do not want our children to play us against each other. Now, if you are no longer with the other parent anymore, understandably so, that could create some challenges. But see what you can do to get aligned on one page. Because we don't want to just help our children get through this particular situation. We want to make sure that they're successful in life, period.
0: No, that's good. That's so good. Jana Thornton hanging out with us. I know that this is a conversation that we have to extend. If you would like to connect with Jana Thornton on more tips on how to empower your adult children, go ahead and hit her up on Instagram and or Facebook at J-I-N-I Thornton. That's at Jana Thornton. Or Thank Me Later is available on podcasts wherever you get your podcasts. Connect with Jana, all right? Family, listen, when we come back, a beautiful opportunity for you to hang out with Sheree Nicole.
2: Yep.
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4: 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The Eagles entered week 5 at 2-2, needing a turnaround. Philly won their first two games of the season, and on Sunday in London, they lost their third straight. Yet again, Nick Sirianni's squad snatched defeat from the jaws of victory, this week with some international flair. Jalen Hurts led a successful two-minute drill to set up Jake Elliott for a 48-yard go-ahead field goal with just 8 seconds left, so that means ballgame, right? Not for this Eagles team. In just 7 seconds, Amir Abdullah returned the ensuing kickoff 53 yards, and Cam Little drilled a 57-yard field goal to grab the win for the Jags. They are dealing with a lot of injuries, but there's still going to be plenty of questions in Philly about how to turn this all around. 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
7: remember, a vote for Husted is a vote for Trump. Wynn Senate is responsible for the content of this advertising, paid for by Wynn Senate, not authorized by any candidate or candidate's committee. 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

Number one, some big news out of the W. As of last night, the location of the Atlanta Dream's home games for the WNBA Finals has not been determined. What? The Dream will face the Golden State Valkyries in a 7-game series, and they're scheduled to host games 3, 4, and 6 if necessary on October the 22nd, the 24th, and the 29th. FYI, the Dream's home arena since 2021 has been Gateway Center Arena at College Park, which holds only, check this, 3,500 fans. The Dream have not said if they secured a larger facility, and that's why everybody is up in arms, including me. Dream president and COO Morgan Shaw Parker spoke to the media last week and said the team was, quote, finalizing details on their home venue and where they will be playing for the finals. The Dream and the WNBA did not offer further details yesterday when they were contacted by ESPN. Number two, three of the teams who were with Nolan Wells the day he disappeared during a 4th of July boating trip have set their sights on going after entities and people who they claim wrongfully put harmful attention on them. The group's fathers filed a lawsuit on their behalf last Monday in the Southern District of Mississippi against NFL Hall of Famer Terrell Owens. In the suit, they're citing a September 26 tweet where T.O. called for the teenagers to be arrested. The lawsuit goes on to claim Owens also shared a link to an Instagram video that speculated the teens tampered with Nolan Wells' phone and killed him. This all according to the lawsuit. It's also important to note that previously this group stated that they would sue The View host Sonny Hostin, Reverend Al Sharpton, which I reported about here, and attorney Ben Crump over comments they made while discussing Nolan Wells' death. T.O. has previously pledged a $25,000 reward for the information leading to an arrest and conviction in Nolan's death. Deep sigh. Interesting how people, even amidst a tragic event like this, make themselves the victim. Number three, recovery efforts are now underway after Hurricane Isaias raced through the southeast over the weekend, leaving widespread damage and hundreds of thousands of people without power. According to reports, at least 4 people have died, 2 in Florida and 2 in Alabama. And just as Isaias ended in a separate storm threat, Hurricane Simon is now moving along Mexico's Pacific coast, bringing flooding to beachside communities and tourist areas. So for those of you who sustained through Isaias and you're dealing with some damage to your home or property, our prayers are with you here at the Willie Moore Jr. Show. Prayerfully, you'll be back up and running and get the resources that you need. And for those who are on the Pacific coast who may get a whiff of Hurricane Simon, be safe out there. But let's talk about it. Recovery efforts are underway after Hurricane Isaias raced through the southeast over the weekend, leaving widespread damage and hundreds of thousands of people without power. Want to chat about that? We can. Or if you want to weigh in on 3 of the teens who were with Nolan Wells the day he disappeared, setting their sights on going after entities and individuals who they claim wrongfully put harmful attention on them. Now their sights are set on NFL Hall of Famer Terrell Owens. Want to chat about that? We can. Or if you want to weigh in on the Atlanta Dream, where are they going to play their home WNBA Finals games? We still don't know. Right now, it looks like State Farm is out of the running for a number of reasons, and lots of fans are hoping that it is not Gateway Center Arena at College Park, because guess what? That arena only holds 3,500 fans. Want to chat about these topics or anything else? Hit me up Instagram and or X, formerly known as Twitter. The handle is @Sheree_Nicole, SHARI_NYCOLE.

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0: 4 hours of pure inspiration. Family, listen, the question becomes, what do you do when you are actually extremely successful publicly, but you go home and you just don't feel really appreciated, honored, loved, and cared for? But on the outside, you are able to put your church face on. Well, I want to talk to you a little bit about taking off the mask, because there are a lot of people who are actually assigned to help you, but they don't know what you're going through because you perfected Christianity that wears a mask. We're going to talk about it when we come back. In fact, let's go to war with it, right? Here's Charles Jenkins, War, right here on the Willie Mo Jr. Show. Flat out.

I love the Willie Moe Jr. Show. I love the honesty and everything that comes across on Willie Moe. I love the fact that he listens to everybody's problems, and I love the music. Hey, this is Tamara from Illinois, and you're listening to the Willie Moe Jr. Show. Flat out.

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2: 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Flat out.
4: 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Let me hear you.

0: What's up, y'all? This is Lecrae. And just in case you didn't know, you're listening to the Willie Moore Jr. Show. Flat out. Hey, hey,
1: hey, hey. Ladies and gentlemen, Fizzle, Javon DeWine.

0: Wonder One and the Trap Stars.
1: P10X my blessings.
0: Yeah.
1: P10X my blessings.
0: Yeah. Hallelujah.
1: Tenfold, mama.
0: All he needs is a hallelujah.
1: That would have been great. It would have been good. You think Jazzy would have done that?
0: Oh, boy. Yeah, he would have.
1: He can sing for real, you know.
0: Man, tonight, Kirk Franklin going to be in Atlanta doing something in the next hour or so.
1: Yeah, I got to DJ for him today for the lunch and listen that they did at the Praise Station. I still got some more work to do, but if I can get that done, I'll pull
0: it. It's
1: up.
0: So cool to see that you, if it's an option. I remember when Kirk Franklin was the rule.
1: But I just saw him today. Like, we just saw him. I need to see him twice.
0: Hey, they say his name so nice, you need to see him twice.
1: Okay.
0: Listen. Oh, man, I had a good joke, but Kirk is in town.
1: I heard what you said. And that's how he says it, too.
0: On the radio. No, but shout out to Kirk Franklin, man, doing an amazing job. You know I love you, bro. Family, listen, what do you do when you are successfully publicly, but when you go home, you don't feel appreciated. You don't feel cared for. You don't feel honored. Well, tonight on the Love You More show, I get the esteemed privilege to hang out with a lawyer who is probably the lawyer to many of the most amazing artists that you know, Donald Lawrence, right? J.J. Harrison, myself, and so many others. Her name is Heather Beverly. Right?
1: Oh, wow.
0: And I had the opportunity to sit down with her and just really talk through her love journey. Of course, she is on Love the second time. She had the esteemed privilege of having one marriage. And, you know, she talked very candidly about women who, you know, overexert themselves for their men, for their man. You know, what do you do when you're a woman and you're the breadwinner? And, you know, you're navigating children that you didn't birth, but you're loving the opportunity. But sometimes it just gets overwhelming. And so I just want to talk to any woman right now who has literally overextended themselves and you feel drained and you feel like you've lost yourself. And when you look in the mirror, you think to yourself, who is this person?
1: Yikes.
0: Right? I want you to know that God is in this moment as well. But it takes you literally seeking God and doing some deep soul searching. And that's what Heather had to do. She literally had to pull back from a lot of the things that she was doing and say, listen, I got to see who's actually serving me also in this season of my life. And she made a strong decision for herself. And I'm just so proud of what God has done in her life. So when we come back, I want to give you just three things that I believe that can be extremely beneficial to any woman right now who feels like when you look in the mirror, you no longer know the woman that you used to be. I want to tell you that's a good thing. And I'm going to tell you why when we come back. Stu Willie Moe Jr. Show. Flat out.

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0: Hey, what's up? This is William Demps. And just in case you didn't know, you're listening to the Willie Moore Jr. Show. Flat out.
1: We cannot fail. Say it again. Tell them there is no failure. Say it like you believe it. There is no failure in God. Listen. I wish you could see yourself in the future.

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1: He's a cue.
0: So Pastor Philip Anthony Mitchell, I started reading his book, and he talked about something that I knew who the pastor was, right? Of course. And he was just like, you know, some of the stuff that happens on the internet, he's so in tune with the Lord, man. He was just like, it just breaks my heart, man. It just breaks my heart. And, you know, I mean, you know, some of these pastors, they don't mean any harm by some of the things that they do. You just on the platform. And, you know, I done spoke out of turn sometime on the platform. And Lord knows, I thank God it didn't go viral. And Alice has pulled me to the side. Alice is a person who works on the team. And she was like, you got that percentage off. Where did you get 43% of people? If people hear that, then they're going to be like, oh, he's just yelling out numbers, right? So let's get that correct. And I think sometimes pastors need to have, you know, a different level of correction on their staff so they don't make the same mistake twice. You know
2: That's
0: what I mean?
2: True.
0: Yeah, so major love, man. Because we represent the same jersey.
2: We
0: you,
2: do.
0: You know what I mean?
2: We all play on the same team.
0: Yes, Lord. So here's the beauty of playing on the same team, that there are ladies right now on the team Jesus, and they feel so overwhelmed. And when they look in the mirror, they don't even know who they are anymore, because they have to wear the label of mother. They have to wear the label of wife. And, you know, women have the innate ability to dump themselves so much into what they are doing that it becomes their identity. Stone, you being a married man, and of course, ladies, I'm going to give you three things that I think will be extremely beneficial to you. In fact, I'll just give you two, and then you'll follow me on social, and I'll give you the last one. But what do you do as a husband to make sure that your wife's identity isn't caught up in what she does, but to make sure that her identity is in who she is in Christ?
2: I just make sure that she hears it from me first. You know what I mean? I asked her the other day, I said, you know, do I make you feel beautiful? And she was like, yeah, you do. And I was like, and it was because I saw something on the internet, and it was just like, you know, this girl actually broke down because she said, you know, the ageism thing is something that's going crazy right now because of what happened with Jasmine Guy and all that other kind of stuff. And now, you know, a lot of women, they feel they're afraid to age because the comment section is so mean. So I was just like, you know, I asked her, I was like, do I make you feel beautiful? Because I don't want you to ever feel the pressure of not feeling beautiful or thinking that I want something that you're not. You know what I mean? And she said, no, you do a great job of that. So, you know, fellas, do that, you know, ask. And if she says no, work on that.
0: Yeah.
2: But if she says yes, good job. And, you know, go get something to eat. But I think that you should be able to ask the hard questions in your relationship, especially if you want it to be a long lasting relationship.
0: Yeah, that's good. Hanging out with Dwight Stone. Here's the thing. If you're just tuning in, there are so many ladies who find their identity in motherhood and being a wife. And, you know, sometimes in my case, make sure you tune in tonight. I'm sitting down with Heather Beverly. She's an entertainment lawyer. She wore the identity of breadwinner for her home.
2: Yeah.
0: You know, for years and years and years. And she lost her identity. So here are two things, ladies. If you feel like when you look in the mirror, you no longer know who that woman is anymore, I want you to take the time to pull away and discover this version of who you are. It is okay to take a staycation or take 48 hours or 24 hours. The house ain't going to burn down. Everybody going to be okay. And just say, hey, I need 24 hours. They're going to say, why? Because I'm not okay. Okay. And you don't have to give a strong explanation. I just need 24 hours. And in those 24 hours, I want you to do the second thing. And that is that I want you to journal enough to figure out who you are in this season. Because sometimes we're trying to run back to a version of us that God no longer wants to use.
2: That's true.
0: He wants to use everything that you learned in motherhood, everything that you learned as a wife, everything you learned as a friend, and build this Voltron lady that he wants to use in this season of your life. He never wastes the pain. So while you're in that 24 hours of pulling away, I want you to write some declarations. I am loved. I am cared for. I am honored. I am trusted. I am faithful. I'm a woman of great character. I want you to say all of those things, and I want you to take those declarations, pop them on your mirror, and for number

0: Hey, yo, this is D.O. 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
13: 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Willie.

It's Sybil Wilkes with what we need to know. President Trump said the U.S. is considering joining Saudi Arabia in military strikes against Houthi rebels following weekend attacks on the airport in Riyadh that left 13 people dead and over 300 injured. Federal agents executed a search warrant at Minnesota Congresswoman Ilhan Omar's Washington area home this morning as part of an ongoing federal investigation into her immigration paperwork. In New York, a conservative ethics group is calling for Attorney General Letitia James to recuse herself from the Cornell fraternity sexual assault case, citing social media posts expressing support for the alleged victim before her appointment as special prosecutor. And in women's professional basketball, the Atlanta Dream are scrambling to find a larger venue to host the WNBA Finals against the Golden State Valkyries, as their regular home at Gateway Center Arena seats just 3,500 fans. Not enough. I'm Sybil Wilkes. Be informed, be empowered.

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1: We do.
0: It's the Willie Mo Jr. Show. Hey. 4 hours of pure inspiration. Of course, when we say pure, simply means that we're keeping it 100. Honored, privileged, and pleasure to be able to hang out with you these last few hours. But the show is not over. Mm-hmm. It is time for the praise break. Stone, talk to us.
1: This is the only way we could end this show. We got to end it with a party because that's what we're doing. You know what I mean? There's a praise party on the radio. We're going to thank God in advance for what he's about to do. And that's what real faith is. It's like, hey, you ain't got to do it. You ain't got to show me that you're going to do it. I just believe that you're going to do it. And this praise break is going to represent it. In 5, 4, 3, 2, 1.
0: Let's go.
2: 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No matter what's going on around you, let this be a reminder.

0: Just in case you didn't know, you are listening to the Willie Moore Jr. Show. Your boy D-Stone putting the raps on the praise break. And if you listen every day at this time, I just want to say thank you. Yeah, we appreciate you. We really, really do. And that's why we try to be a blessing. If this is your first time listening to the show, just want to let you know we'd like to give you some mixes. Why? Because sometimes you need it when you're trying to work out. Sometimes you need it when you're trying to clean up. And sometimes you just need it when you're trying to get focused. But for whatever reason you need a praise break, I want to bless you right now. And you just got to be one of the first 48 to ask for it, okay? At Dwight Stone on Instagram, at DJ Dwight Stone on Facebook. Hit me up right now. I'm going to be checking my DMs. And as long as you get to me before midnight, I'm going to bless the first 48 people that send me a direct message, either on Instagram or on Facebook. And I'm going to tell you what, this journey has been fun. It's the Willie Moore Jr. Show. Flat out.
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0: Number one, some big news out of the W. As of last night, the location of the Atlanta Dream's home games for the WNBA Finals has not been determined. What? The Dream will face the Golden State Valkyries in a 7-game series, and they're scheduled to host games 3, 4, and 6 if necessary on October the 22nd, the 24th, and the 29th. FYI, the Dream's home arena since 2021 has been Gateway Center Arena at College Park, which holds only, check this, 3,500 fans. The Dream have not said if they secured a larger facility, and that's why everybody is up in arms, including me. Dream president and COO Morgan Shaw Parker spoke to the media last week and said the team was, quote, finalizing details on their home venue and where they will be playing for the finals. The Dream and the WNBA did not offer further details yesterday when they were contacted by ESPN. Number two, three of the teams who were with Nolan Wells the day he disappeared during a 4th of July boating trip have set their sights on going after entities and people who they claim wrongfully put harmful attention on them. The group's fathers filed a lawsuit on their behalf last Monday in the Southern District of Mississippi against NFL Hall of Famer Terrell Owens. In the suit, they're citing a September 26 tweet where T.O. called for the teenagers to be arrested. The lawsuit goes on to claim Owens also shared a link to an Instagram video that speculated the teens tampered with Nolan Wells' phone and killed him. This all according to the lawsuit. It's also important to note that previously this group stated that they would sue The View host Sonny Hostin, Reverend Al Sharpton, which I reported about here, and attorney Ben Crump over comments they made while discussing Nolan Wells' death. T.O. has previously pledged a $25,000 reward for the information leading to an arrest and conviction in Nolan's death. Deep sigh. Interesting how people, even amidst a tragic event like this, make themselves the victim. Number three, recovery efforts are now underway after Hurricane Isaias raced through the southeast over the weekend, leaving widespread damage and hundreds of thousands of people without power. According to reports, at least 4 people have died, 2 in Florida and 2 in Alabama. And just as Isaias ended in a separate storm threat, Hurricane Simon is now moving along Mexico's Pacific coast, bringing flooding to beachside communities and tourist areas. So for those of you who sustained through Isaias and you're dealing with some damage to your home or property, our prayers are with you here at the Willie Moore Jr. Show. Prayerfully, you'll be back up and running and get the resources that you need. And for those who are on the Pacific coast who may get a whiff of Hurricane Simon, be safe out there. But let's talk about it. Recovery efforts are underway after Hurricane Isaias raced through the southeast over the weekend, leaving widespread damage and hundreds of thousands of people without power. Want to chat about that? We can. Or if you want to weigh in on 3 of the teens who were with Nolan Wells the day he disappeared, setting their sights on going after entities and individuals who they claim wrongfully put harmful attention on them. Now their sights are set on NFL Hall of Famer Terrell Owens. Want to chat about that? We can. Or if you want to weigh in on the Atlanta Dream, where are they going to play their home WNBA Finals games? We still don't know. Right now, it looks like State Farm is out of the running for a number of reasons, and lots of fans are hoping that it is not Gateway Center Arena at College Park, because guess what? That arena only holds 3,500 fans. Want to chat about these topics or anything else? Hit me up Instagram and or X, formerly known as Twitter. The handle is at Sheree underscore Nicole, Shari underscore Nycole. Just in case you didn't know,
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0: 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He stalks the shadows. 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

0: Hey, yo, this is D.O. 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
5: And I came to tell you, it's coming down. It's coming down. Come on, get up and let's do this song right here.

0: Joanne Rosario still on the throne. Yes, indeed. Major love to Joanne Rosario, number one song last week. Major love to her.
1: Yeah, she's very happy about that, too.
0: Yes, indeed. Family, you know, full transparency, I was actually watching Pastor Mike Jr., man. Major love to him. Hadn't had the opportunity to see him in a while. And, you know, he was talking about, like, this church mask and his church face that we choose to put on because we're so used to it, right? He was talking about him being at the hospital with his son, who had hurt his, you know, hurt his leg. It's a very tough injury. His son is already signed to Mercer or one of the colleges in the DMV Temple or whatever. And he was walking out the emergency room, and this lady walked past and said, "Pastor Mike Jr., Pastor Mike Jr." He immediately turned it on. "Hey, how you doing?" And she was like, "I just love it. Just, oh, you going through that? Just that other." And the nurse looked at him and said, "You turn it on quick, don't you?"
1: Oh, wow.
0: And he realized that it wasn't even something that he was attempting to do. He was in a tough moment. He just knows how to be what he thinks people need him to be. And I begin to think about the body of believers, that we are so prone to be what we think people need us to be in performance that we forget to be the people that God has called us to be in purpose. And so what I want to challenge every believer to do right now is to get and be all in. Don't think that God makes you put this blanket of I just gotta have it all together every time people see me. You don't. Like, that's performative. And we're saved by grace, not by performance. And I was challenged in the message because, you know, if I can be honest with you, man, I'm in probably the craziest, most amazing season of my life. I'm fighting grief. And some days are better than others. Some days I'm angry. Some days I'm sad. Some days I'm extremely joyous. And I'm leaning into all of these different emotions that I've never had to deal with. And I'm learning how to live a life with Christ with everything that I have left after some of the things that I really cared about seemingly is lost. And I have to be honest with myself that some days I want to cry. Some days I don't feel great. Some days I feel so alone. I know people don't mean to make me feel alone, but some days I feel alone in front of a crowd full of people. And I felt such a release of peace being able to hear somebody else who understands. But whatever you're going through, I want you to know that we serve a God who totally understands. And it takes some time, but you can be saved today by simply communicating this, verbalizing this out of your mouth, confessing and believing in your heart. Just say this: "Jesus Christ is the Lord of my life. I repent. I receive him in my heart. I'm saved." With your confession and your belief, I believe you got saved today. It was real simple, but it's a beautiful journey if you choose to get on it. Around here, we like to say it this way.
2: You say, baby!
0: Woke you up, didn't it? Woke it up, didn't it? You thought it got too deep. It got deep on you.
1: Yeah, wake up.
0: Yeah, wake right
1: back
0: up.
1: Wake up,
0: wake up. He's like, oh, yeah, yep, uh-huh, same show. Yeah, yeah, yeah. The preacher come out, and then, yeah, that come out too. Come on, somebody. But we're proud of you and your decision. Listen, if you said it for the first time, text us 314-470-8514. We'll see you tomorrow. Here's

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0: All right, family. It is the Nightly Spirit, your girl, Darlene. Get up in here in this chat room. Tonight, we're going to have a real discussion, a real debate, and I already know some of y'all going to be uncomfortable, okay? And it's okay, but here's my question. Let's say you've got $500, right? And you take your $500 and you go shopping and you go buy some shoes, a nice outfit, maybe a handbag. Maybe you go take yourself out to eat, a little something for the house, whatever, whatever. But you spend every dime. And then your friend takes their $500 and they put it on a football game. Mm-hmm. They put a sports bet out there. And you looking at them like, you just gambled $500. But then they looking at you like, well, you just spent $500 on shoes and clothes that you didn't need. And here is where it gets interesting. Your friend says, at least I had a chance to turn my $500 into $2,000. And you say, baby, at least I got my shoes. But wait. What if the person gambling wins? And what if that $500 becomes $5,000? Is that still irresponsible? Or are we judging gambling based on whether somebody wins or loses? And let's bring the church into this conversation. I do. I want to get into it because faith organizations are raising concerns about gambling, especially with sports betting becoming so accessible because now you can get it on your phone. You know, you can do it anywhere. But I know people who gamble and feel absolutely no conviction about it at all. And some will tell you, listen, I pay my tithes on my winnings. And I know my church love them tithes when I win, right? So can we have this discussion tonight? Does giving God 10% make the other 90% spiritually acceptable? And is gambling somehow worse than spending money you don't have on things you don't need? You heard that, didn't you? Ain't that something? Listen, what's worse, gambling away $500 or shopping away $500? And are we judging the activity or are we judging the consequences? Can we talk about this tonight? 1-877-345-7747. Again, 1-877-345-7747. Yeah, man. Yep. Warm it up. I see them phone lines. What? Y'all, let's talk about it tonight on the Nightly Spirit.
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12: 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I just want someone to yap to. And I just feel like I'll be fine, like, if someone just hears me talk and talk and talk and talk and talk and talk and talk.
13: 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And I don't think I tell you that enough. And I know sometimes we get into it, and it's just hard on both of us. But, you know, try to understand me more, and I'll try to do the same.
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1: Thank you, God, for giving us our identity in you. We can know who we are because we know whose we are. And we don't have to work for your approval. You've called us by name.
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0: It is the Nightly Spirit. It's your girl, Darlene. Yeah, I know I got you all talking. I got you thinking. And that's what I do on the Nightly Spirit in the chat room. I want to get you talking. I want to get you thinking. And if you are just joining us, I have a question for you. If you've got $500, right? And then you take your $500 and you go shopping, you go buy your shoes, your outfit, go get some handbags or get some food or, you know, a little something for the house, whatever. But you spend every dime of your $500, right? And then you have a friend that puts $500 on a football game and they, you know, win. What if they win $5,000 from it? My question is this: do we judge people who gamble by what happens? If they lose, it's like, okay, well, you should have lost because you ain't never had no business doing it. But what if they win? And what if they tithe? Does giving a tithe clear them, right? For the morality of what they're doing? Because let's think about this. If they win $5,000 and they put in $500, and then they tithe the $500 that they put in, $4,500 is theirs. Is that wrong? I'm just asking a question. And is that is wrong? Is somebody taking $500, indulging in stuff that possibly they didn't really need? Is that good stewardship? Can we have this discussion tonight? That's deep in it. Think about it. Tell us your name. Where are you calling from?
1: My name is Peace. I'm calling from Atlanta, Georgia. And my thoughts on the topic is, why are we still comparing sin? Like, there's no which one's greater than the other. They're both sin. One is gluttony. One is gambling. The Bible talks about both of them. I mean, we gonna play with it. Let's really get into it. We're gonna get into it. Let's get into it. But I don't think both should be played with, to be honest. But it is based on conviction as well, because some people be in something longer than others. You know, some people just don't know, you know, exactly what that sin contains. So.
0: All right. Well, I appreciate you calling in. Thank you so much. I'm asking y'all tonight, family, what is worse, gambling away $500 or shopping away $500? I'm going to keep it that simple. Because are we judging the activity or the consequences? Think about that. 1-877-345-7747. And I'm asking this question because there are faith leaders and organizations that are really pushing back against sports betting. And that's a lot of people that bet on sports. You know what I mean? But when you talk about it, when you talk with individuals, you know, who engage in sports betting, they say they don't lose all the time and they don't win all the time. But if you talk to somebody that is a shopper, you know, I don't always get the right things or the great things, but sometimes I get a bargain. So are we judging the activity or the consequences? What's worst, gambling away $500 or shopping away $500? Let's talk about it. 1-877-345-7747. Again, 1-877-345-7747. 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

Hey, yo, this is D.L. Hughley. 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
1: 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Say it again. Tell him there is no failure. Say it like you believe it. There is no failure in God. Listen. I wish you could see yourself in the future. I wish you could see yourself. You're doing better. 'Cause everything he said he would do, God did. And everything you

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It's your girl, Darlene, and I'm so glad we're having this discussion because, you know what? I got y'all thinking, didn't I? 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